Richard Huskisson on the 80s at 8, taking you through the middle of the week with Billie Jean by Michael Jackson. Going all the way back to 1983 there. Now, that was the year that on this day, September 16th, a professional weightlifter and bodybuilder from Austria would become a U.S. citizen. He is one of the world's greatest action stars and a political figure. And I'm talking about Arnold Schwarzenegger. And if you thought I was going to do the accent, well, my lips are sealed. Now, here's the Go-Go's.

I Think We're Alone Now by Tiffany on the 80s at 8. That one from 1987. A year later, September 16th, 1988, Phil Collins would land his first leading role in a film, playing real-life criminal Buster Edwards in the movie Buster. It was a romantic comedy drama based on the events from the Great Train Robbery of 63. Now, the movie was a box office bomb, but musically, it was a smash. It had two number one hits on the soundtrack, A Groovy Kind of Love, and this one. Here's Phil Collins with Two Hearts.

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10: Hey, it's Dana here with all of the concerts you need to add to your calendar this fall. The amazing Charlie XCX, she's coming to Scotiabank Arena in Toronto on September 21st. And I've got to say, Toronto loves the Jonas Brothers. They're coming to RBC Amphitheatre in Toronto on September 28th and just announced, since ticket sales were doing so well, they've added a second show at Scotiabank Arena in Toronto on October 24th. So get your tickets now because they're going fast. Teddy Swims is bringing his insane vocals to Scotiabank Arena in Toronto on October 5th, and Olivia Rodrigo, back from her first Daisy Chain Festival, is bringing her Unraveled tour to Scotiabank Arena for not one show, but two back-to-back shows October 26th and 27th. The legendary Journey, they're coming to Scotiabank Arena on November the 4th. And finally, last but not least, the lovely Pentatonix are bringing all of their amazing harmonies to TD Coliseum in Hamilton on November 22nd. Stick around on Light 92 for more concerts, plus the chance to win tickets to see Hilary Duff in Hamilton in the new year.
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Richard Huskisson on the 80s at 8 with Shattered Dreams by Johnny Hates Jazz from 1988. This day in 88, Cincinnati Reds' Tom Browning would do what most pitchers dream of and only a rare few achieve. He would pitch a perfect game, beating the LA Dodgers 1-0. It is one of only 24 perfect games in the history of Major League Baseball. Nobody has ever thrown more than one. That's something you want to see achieved. Now here's the Human League with Don't You Want Me.

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Higher Love from Steve Winwood on the 80s at 8, taking us back to 1986. We are going to go back one more year for one artist's greatest album release. I mean, The Whole Story, released in 86, is the best-selling album Kate Bush ever put out, but that was a compilation. In 85, September 16th, she released her fifth studio album, Hounds of Love, which had the most acclaim, and the song which decades later would be on a streaming TV show and introduce her to a whole new generation of fans. Off of that album, here is that song, Kate Bush and Running Up That Hill.

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Richard Huskisson on the 80s at 8 with So Emotional by Whitney Houston from 1987. And you know, when I think about 87, what happened this day that year, I can't help but feel emotional about the things we have done, could do, but aren't doing. It was September 16th, 1987, that the Montreal Protocol was signed, aimed to regulate the production and use of chemicals that contributed to the depletion of Earth's ozone layer. It was adopted by 46 countries. In short order, a replacement was found, we stopped using those chemicals, and the hole in the ozone layer stopped growing. We did that as a species around the globe. We could do it again. And I'll leave you with that thought. And Bon Jovi's You Give Love a Bad Name. The streetlights are on. It's time to go home.

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9: There will be something appealing for everyone as St. George Apple Fest returns September 19th and 20th. 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There will also be a free shuttle service, a Saturday night street party, along with two stages of entertainment and much more. Also coming up September 24th to 27th is the return of the Ancaster Fair. This will be a weekend full of family fun, agricultural education, and amazing attractions such as a demolition derby, livestock and agriculture exhibits, live music and entertainment, and a midway. The Ancaster Fair goes down Friday and Saturday from 9 a.m. until 9 p.m. and Sunday from 10 a.m. until 5. And the City of Brantford, in partnership with the Brant Regional Association of Volunteers Administrators, is hosting a fall volunteer fair on Wednesday, October 7th at the T.B. Costain S.C. Johnson Community Center from 6:30 p.m. until 8:30. Visitors will have the chance to discover exciting ways to get involved, build new skills, and to make a difference in the community.
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6: Hey, it's Dana here with all of the concerts you need to add to your calendar this fall. The amazing Charlie XCX, she's coming to Scotiabank Arena in Toronto on September 21st. And I've got to say, Toronto loves the Jonas Brothers. They're coming to RBC Amphitheater in Toronto on September 28th and just announced, since ticket sales were doing so well, they've added a second show at Scotiabank Arena in Toronto on October 24th. So get your tickets now because they're going fast. Teddy Swims is bringing his insane vocals to Scotiabank Arena in Toronto on October 5th, and Olivia Rodrigo, back from her first Daisy Chain Festival, is bringing her Unraveled tour to Scotiabank Arena for not one show, but two back-to-back shows, October 26th and 27th. The legendary Journey, they're coming to Scotiabank Arena on November the 4th. And finally, last but not least, the lovely Pentatonics are bringing all of their amazing harmonies to TD Coliseum in Hamilton on November 22nd. Stick around on Light 92 for more concerts, plus the chance to win tickets to see Hilary Duff in Hamilton in the new year.
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fade eventually. So if our time is running out, day after day, we'll make the mundane a masterpiece. Oh my, my, oh my, my love, I take one look at you, you're taking me.

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0: Mm.
1: They have pre-wrapped sausages, but they don't have pre-wrapped bacon.
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1: Yeah.

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Nothing's fine, I'm torn. 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I've got them. Ooh, Jagger. Southern Ontario's favorites. 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

the 17th of September. I'm Scott Fox, and today we could see some morning rain. It's going to be 23 degrees today. It's going to feel like 28. And then tomorrow, that sets up a mix of sun and cloud and 22. After tomorrow, we don't have any high temperatures in the 20s. Everything is in the high teens. So if you like the warm weather, enjoy it for the next couple of days. There's a lot going on. It is a Thursday. We're taking a step closer to the weekend. Gas prices way up today. We'll talk about that coming up and more. Hate That I Made You Love Me. This is new Ariana Grande from Light 92.

Light 92, Southern Ontario's favorites. Good morning. I'm Scott Fox. Hey, just so you know, gas prices went up 6 cents a liter at midnight. The average in the GTHA today is $1.89.9. Now, if you can hold off, tomorrow is going to be a lot better. A 7 cent decrease is expected. Now, if you're driving something that uses diesel, yikes. Holy cow. Was it an 11 cent increase? Good luck out there. It's Pat Benatar.

0: 92, it's Wilson Phillips. It is 16 degrees outside. Little bit of humidity out there, I guess. It feels like 19. I'm Scott Fox, and Stacy is coming up at 6 o'clock with the news. There's a lot going on, and Stacy will get you up to date. As of right now, the Prime Minister has not begun his speech at the European Parliament, but I'm waiting to find out if we're going to be European by the end of the day. I'm getting ready for food news. That's coming up a little bit after 6 o'clock. Food news is when I talk about what we eat, and there are some new things coming and a few things that I want to circle back on from earlier editions of Food News. But one of the things I just came across is a new business, and we always applaud new businesses, love to see the entrepreneurship. This one is not a Canadian one, though. It's in the Bay Area of San Francisco. And the reason that this particular bakery is in the news is because they have a fairly interesting angle. They've launched a bakery that specializes in poo cakes. You've all seen the poop emoji. They specialize in making that into a cake, and they've got all kinds of different variations of poop cakes. They say this is for things like potty training, post-colonoscopy parties, and things like that. I'm wondering, though, how... I don't even want to... What do we call that? What can we call that? A bakery that specializes in poop. Apparently, the person who started it used to be one of the bigwigs at Procter & Gamble. She also worked for Ford, Nerf, American Express, and Johnson & Johnson, and decided, nope, my real calling is poo cakes. She says, I got a request from my neighbor, and she was like, hey, we have a potty training fairy named Piccola. Can she deliver a cake? So I made Piccola's cake. I delivered it, and I was like, this is brilliant. I'm happy making potty training cakes. And that's where the idea came from. I'm wondering what we call it. Is it poo cake? I don't know. I have no idea what we call it. Anyway, if you want to weigh in by text, this might be fun before 6, before the boss wakes up. 519-759-4212 to text me anytime.
1: Light. Traffic check.
2: A crash on the 403 eastbound ramp to the East QEW that's blocking the right lane and causing delays off the Burlington Skyway. Toronto bound, of course, East 403 at Waterdown. And still looking at some slowdowns on the westbound side of the 401 as you reach Dixie heading to here, Ontario, because of construction. 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I'm Dan Dealey with Light 92 Morning Traffic.
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at 6. She'll do the news for you. It's going to be an all right day today. There's a little chance of morning rain, but 23, feeling 28. One of the warmest days we're going to have for the rest of the year. Is there a warm-up coming? It's going to be a nice day.

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1: It's Thursday, September 17th. Good morning. Friday's tomorrow. It's 16 right now in Brantford, 17 in Hamilton, 15 in Kitchener. Gas up 6 cents to $1.90. I'm Stacey Englehart. I'll shock this morning at the pumps with another sneak attack gas price hike, but don't gas up today because it looks like prices will drop another 10 to 12 cents for tomorrow. Well, if flights weren't expensive enough, expect them to rise upwards of 20% at certain airports. Ontario's premier said he supports the Prime Minister's plan to bring private investors to some of Canada's biggest airports, including Pearson. But Ford also wants Billy Bishop added to the list. The Prime Minister said the feds would keep ownership of the land and assets while reinvesting money raised into regional airports. OPP investigating after a sedan crashed into Guelph Lake. Police said emergency crews were called yesterday morning to a report that a vehicle drove off Wellington 124. The driver was rescued and only had minor injuries. A one-year freeze on new data centers has been approved in Mississauga. City Council voted unanimously in favor of a moratorium, joining Oakville, which last month passed the province's first moratorium, as lawmakers look at how to respond to the energy, noise, and water concerns tied to the new wave of data centers. And a new study said emergency department visits for gambling disorders have doubled in Ontario since the expansion of online gambling and the legalization of single-event sports betting. According to data analyzed from 2012 through 2025, there was an increase, a major increase, in gambling-related emergency visits for men and boys between the ages of 10 and 44, but no significant changes among women. Research concluded the overall rate was 99% higher than expected before gambling's expansion. Light 92 Sports. Baseball yesterday, the Jays secured a critical 5-1 win over Detroit, keeping their playoff hopes alive. The Jays are off today and start up a weekend series in Texas tomorrow. The Canadian Soccer Championship semifinals, Montreal beat Vancouver 2-1 and will advance to play Hamilton in the championship game next month in Montreal. NFL tonight, it's the Buffalo Bills home opener. They host Detroit at 8:15. And the Kitchener Rangers take over the odd for their first game of the season tomorrow when they face Owen Sound. Light 92 weather, mostly cloudy today, a slight chance of morning showers, but it'll feel close to 30. Clear near midnight, a low of 11, a few showers tomorrow morning, then sunny and a humidex close to 30. Right now it's 16 in Brantford, 15 in Kitchener, it's 17 in Hamilton. I'm Stacey Englehart.
2: Thank you, Stace. Good morning, everyone. We got some great text messages coming in about this bakery that only makes poop cakes. Not out of poop, by the way. They're real cakes. They're just meant to look like that poop emoji. It's to celebrate all the poop different milestones in your lifetime. So I'm going to read some text messages coming up for you in just a few. It's Sheryl Crow, Light 92.
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Light 92, Southern Ontario's favorites. Hey, good morning. I'm Scott Fox. You guys are making me laugh nice and early today, and I love that. Thank you. I'm going through some great text messages here, and if you just threw the radio on, here's the story. There is a bakery that has opened up in the Bay Area of San Francisco. And it's an entrepreneur that launched this, and she says she likes to bake cakes, but she doesn't like boring cakes. So she's found her wheelhouse. She's found a theme. All of the cakes are like the poo emoji or have some sort of a poop theme. She says these are specifically designed for things like potty training, colonoscopy, celebrations. Do people have a party after they get a colonoscopy now? I did it wrong. Okay, well, anyway, apparently people get cakes for occasions like this. Now, she's doing great with this, but she doesn't really have a name for the bakery. So I wanted to know, what do we call a bakery that only makes cakes? John here, for example, texts in stool cake. Nope, still doesn't sound right. Or just the French word for poop. That always sounds fancy. Okay, I mean, those are good suggestions, too. I've aggregated up all the different ones that came in. Let's see if any of them stick out for you. This person says, the Brown Note Bakery. Oh, that's perfect. Freshly squeezed. Can we get behind that one? Icing on the crap. Sweet Relief. Doo-Doo Delights. Dump Cakes. The Crappy Cakery. The Fudge Factory. Batter Movements. The Turd and Butter. Sprinkles and Stinkers, the Royal Flush Bakery, the Brownie Movement, and the Number 2 Bakery. And you know what? I feel like if there was somebody else here, they'd be laughing. I thought that was some of my best work. Yeah, I use a laugh track unapologetically. It makes me laugh.

0: is 6:22 and 17 outside. Hey, good morning. I'm Scott Fox. There is a lot going on. First off, I want to get this out here because I look for every opportunity I can get to support our local farmers and growers. And I just read a great article about how good this year is going to be for the apple crop. So if you've got no plans this weekend, this is an excellent weekend to go do a little apple picking. Stop by a farm, pick up some apples. They've got all the other treats too. In fact, today is National Apple Dumpling Day, and a lot of the places that let you pick apples tend to have a bakery. So that's a pretty good excursion. If you're free on Sunday, happening in Brantford at the Brandlin Community Center, the leader of the opposition, Pierre Poilievre, is going to be in Brantford this weekend for a big rally. It's amazing. I just got a text message about it. Hey, Scott, did you hear? Yes, I certainly did. And I'm happy to tell you that it looks like Pierre is also going to drop by here, and I'm going to have a conversation with him before he does that rally. So that is Sunday, 3 o'clock at the Brandlin Community Center in Brantford. Pierre Poilievre is coming to town. That is an event that is free and open to anybody, but you do have to go to conservative.ca and register.
1: Lights, traffic check.
2: Getting hectic right now with a collision on the 403 westbound past Waterdown, blocking two left lanes. But we look to the other side, east 403 6 north, collision left lane, and further eastbound ramp to the east QEW, a crash that's blocking the right lane. We also have a collision in the construction zone, 401 west collectors past Dixie, three left lanes are blocked, huge delays on approach. 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
0: Thank you, Dan. Coming up, I've got a little food news for you, and this one involves the next time you go on vacation.
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favorites. It's going to be 23 today, feeling 28 degrees. A little bit of humidity in mid-September here. That's good. I'll take it. I'm Scott Fox, and one of the things that I love to do when I'm on the radio is something called food news. The regular news, very, very depressing at times. Food news, though, that's what unites us all because we've all got to eat. And this one, I think, is going to apply to a lot of Canadians. Anyone flying WestJet anytime soon. Starting in late November, a special in-flight brew from Tim Hortons called the Flight Roast is going to be available on WestJet flights. They say this is the first leg of a partnership between WestJet and Tim Hortons that's going to include their loyalty programs teaming up sometime next year. Tim Hortons says it is a unique blend of specially designed coffee for passengers' taste buds at high altitude. Do you believe that? By the way, nothing against Tim's, nothing at all. But do you believe that this coffee tastes better at a higher altitude than it does on the ground? I'll be very curious to see. Starting in 2027, they say WestJet Rewards and Tim's Rewards are going to be able to link their accounts and earn points from both programs when they make eligible purchases at Tim Hortons. So there's a hook here. The hook is you get the points. Anyway, it's a new coffee coming to the plane. I don't know if it's going to be good or not. I just hope it's hot, you know? Every now and again, you get on a flight and it's just that lukewarm coffee. Doesn't do it for me. While we're doing food news, though, let's talk a little bit about KFC. They've added something that may sound crazy to their menu, but this one might actually be interesting. KFC has launched a, and I quote, pickle cheesecake as part of their new pickle core menu. It has a crumbly biscuit base, a creamy briny filling, and pieces of sweet dill pickle throughout. Oh, there's actual chunks of pickle in the cheesecake. We're doing this, are we? Okay. It joins other pickle-themed menu items, including the pickle-loaded chips, pickle burger, and a pickle Pepsi. Taste testers found the cheesecake creamy and initially pleasant, but said that after multiple mouthfuls, it was unpleasant. I really hope nobody just turned the radio on as I was saying that. They found it creamy and initially pleasant, but multiple mouthfuls became unpleasant. Hey, that's a KFC thing. You do what you want to do with that information. This is Light 92.

of Ontario's favorites. Busy one happening today. It is Thursday. That means when we get to number ones at 7:40, it's going to be a movie edition. I've got another carload admission to the local drive-in near you from Premier Theaters, and we include the concessions. You get 4 medium drinks and 2 large popcorns. That's going to happen around 7:40. Before that, at 7:30, I'm going to do a solid for the golfers. I'm talking to my good friend Adam Slauson at Caniff Golf, 7:30. That'll be a lot of fun. And before that, I've got all kinds of great stuff on the go today. You wouldn't believe how many things are going on. As I talk to you now, the Prime Minister has not begun his speech over in Europe, but when that does happen, if anything interesting comes out of it, we'll let you know. politics are crazy right now, by the way. I think everybody remembers. Kind of something we'd like to forget. The President of the United States renamed Lake Ontario to Lake America. In America. He did that. Well, I thought that that was the end of naming lakes. I thought that everybody got it off their chest and everything was good. But I have another lake name change to tell you about this morning, everyone. As of yesterday, the city council in the city of Cleveland has now renamed officially by proclamation a portion of Lake Erie. What's up to our listeners down on the Lake Erie coast? You should know that where you are, you're on Lake Erie. However, if you go a little further south, you're now on, and I swear I'm not kidding, this is a true story, the Gulf of Cleveland. The Gulf of Cleveland. City Council said it was a tongue-in-cheek way of responding to President Trump renaming part of Lake, or all, actually, of Lake Ontario. So they now have the Gulf of Cleveland. Now, here's the thing. The city of Cleveland can only do so much here, and there is no actual gulf in Lake Erie. So the Gulf of Cleveland stretches from the easternmost to the westernmost point of the city of Cleveland. If you look at it on a map, their city boundaries, going 2 miles into Lake Erie, is now officially called the Gulf of Cleveland. How do we feel about that? Well, I guess it's theirs. They can do anything they want with it, I suppose. They say this directive is going to apply to all city correspondence and communications and more. It's a bona fide name change, but it'll really only affect you if you're traveling through Cleveland anytime soon. So if you're on the north side of Lake Erie, congratulations, you're in the OG. You are still on the original. But if you go a little further south, you're on the Gulf of Cleveland. I kind of get what they were going for, but I think people are actually going to take this seriously. This might backfire on them, but the change takes effect right away. Walking

0: The great Sean Desmond. That's Night Like This. 10 to 7 now. Text message here from Paul. Morning, Scott. Saw the gas prices. My happiness disappeared today. All the best. Paul, I hear you. These gas prices are bananas right now. The price went up another 6 cents a liter at midnight. Today, the average in the GTHA, $1.89.9. But in case you haven't heard yet, there is some hope on the way. A 7 cent decrease is coming tomorrow. Today is not the day to get gas. Do not give them your money. If you can hold off until this time tomorrow, it'll be a lot cheaper.
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3: Still a crash on the 403 eastbound past 6 north, blocking the left lane as it's busy from Aberdeen, and still a bit slow on the Skyway Bridge. We had a couple of issues on both sides of the 403 causing some of that backup. And we're also looking at delays on the 401 westbound as you pass 427. One because of an earlier crash that cleared. The other, West Collectors at Dixie. The two left lanes are still blocked for construction. 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I'm Dan Dealey with Light 92 Morning Traffic.
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1: Good Thursday morning, September 17th. It's 17 right now in Brantford, 17 in Hamilton, 16 in Kitchener. The dollar 71.50 cents U.S. Gas up 6 cents to $1.90. I'm Stacey Englehart. I'll shock at the pumps this morning, but don't gas up today. We're hearing prices will drop 10 to 12 cents for tomorrow. All of this is confirmed. It could be one of the largest ever exposures of government-issued ID documents in North America. RCMP looking into reports. Tens of millions of driver's licenses belonging to people in Canada and the U.S. is being sold on the dark web. The FBI opened an investigation September 2nd after a journalist reported he discovered a dark web selling digital scans of millions of driver's licenses. Well, flights are pricey enough. Expect them to rise upwards of 20% if this happens. Ontario's premier said he supports the prime minister's plan to privatize some of Canada's biggest airports, including Pearson, and said he wants Billy Bishop added to the list. The prime minister said they would keep ownership of the land and assets and reinvest the money into regional airports. The prime minister, meanwhile, delivering a speech at the European Parliament to cap off his whirlwind visit to Europe. Ontario's Ministry of Labour investigating after a man died on the job in Peel Region. Police said the worker was hit by an industrial truck during road work yesterday in Brampton. Mississauga has approved a one-year freeze on new data centre projects. City Council voted to study what guardrails should be put in place around those projects. Mississauga joins Oakville for the province's first moratorium as lawmakers look into how to respond to the noise concerns, energy concerns, and severe water consumption with a wave of data centres. Light 92 sports. Baseball yesterday, the Jays secured a critical 5-1 win over Detroit, keeping their playoff hopes alive. The Jays are off today and start up a weekend series in Texas tomorrow. The Canadian Soccer Championship semifinals, Montreal beat Vancouver 2-1 and will advance to play Hamilton in the championship game next month in Montreal. NFL tonight, it's the Buffalo Bills home opener. They host Detroit at 8:15. And the Kitchener Rangers take over the odd for their first game of the season tomorrow when they face Owen Sound. Light 92 weather, mostly cloudy today, a slight chance of morning showers, but it'll feel close to 30. Clear near midnight, a low of 11, a few showers tomorrow morning, then sunny and a humidex close to 30. Right now it's 16 in Brantford, 15 in Kitchener, it's 17 in Hamilton. I'm Stacey Englehart.
2: 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Good morning, everybody. Coming up at 7:40, it's Number Ones, and it's Thursday, so that means it's a movies edition. 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

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The Light Adventure returns for its 9th edition. 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

92, that's Choosin' Texas. It's 7-Eleven. Good morning. I'm Scott Fox, and there's a buzz in the air just south of here in western New York. Tonight is the Buffalo Bills home opener. Full disclosure, I have a bias here. I am a major Buffalo Bills fan, and in my estimation, there really aren't any other good teams in the league. It is Bills all the way. And tonight should be a great one. A lot of people probably making the trek across Lake Erie right now because it is Detroit versus Buffalo for the first ever game at the new Highmark Stadium tonight. This is great, though. Tonight, they're going to do what they probably should have done all along, is honor their Canadian season ticket holders and fans. They're going to do O Canada before the game tonight. And that's not something you typically see on an NFL broadcast, is the Canadian national anthem. We don't have any Canadian teams in the league, but they're going to do O Canada at tonight's game. Perfect when it's Detroit playing Buffalo right on the border. So the Bare Naked Ladies are coming in tonight. They're going to do the national anthem. It should be a great experience. And then we play some football. Go Bills. They were great last week. I mean, a lot of people thought they weren't going to beat Texas, but they did. Tonight won't be any easier, but it's still going to be a great game. Go Bills. And have fun if you're going to the game. I am totally jealous. Let's do some Bare Naked Ladies now. We'll see him tonight. This is Pinch Me.

0: Southern Ontario's favorites. It's New Radicals, Get What You Give. 20 after 7 now, coming up in just a few minutes. I'm going to be talking fall golf. I know there's some golfers that listen every morning. Many of you text me your scores. I'm very happy for you if you're playing today. The folks over at Caniff Golf want to talk fall golf. So we're going to do that coming up in about 9 minutes. Then at 7:40, we're going to do number ones. The big story this morning, it's what 80% of the text messages in today have to do. The gas prices. It went up another 6 cents at midnight. The average is $1.89.9 today. $1.89.9. But a 7 cent decrease is expected tomorrow. How long is that going to last? Well, your guess is as good as mine. They're just ripping us off, nearest I can tell. So all he decrease is expected tomorrow. How long is that going to last? Well, your guess is as good as mine. They're just ripping us off, nearest I can tell. So I'll keep you posted here every morning. I always tweet that information out. You can follow me at Scott Fox on Air if you want, or check our Instagram at Light Events Crew, because I also post the gas info there every morning. Today, it's going to be cloudy with a chance of morning rain. Haven't seen any of that so far outside our studios, but it is a possibility. 23 feeling 28. Tonight, it's gonna get chilly, especially if you're going to that Bills game. Low down to 11 overnight tonight. Tomorrow, though, it's a mix of sun and cloud, high 22, and tomorrow is the last day in the foreseeable future, as far as I can see in the forecast, where we're gonna get above 20 degrees. So enjoy tomorrow. The high on Saturday is 18. It'll be 19 on Sunday.
1: Light traffic check.
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3: Crash cleared on 403 eastbound at pass 6 north. It was blocking the left lane, but it is solid as you pass the link going eastbound toward the junction. Skyway Bridge heading Toronto bound as well. A little bit busy. But off the highway, we have a crash. Brant looks like it's northbound approaching Blue Lake Road. 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I'm Dan Dealey with Light 92 Morning Traffic.
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0: 92, Southern Ontario's favorites. Haven't met you yet. It's Michael Bublé. It's 7:33. It's 17 outside, and I'm going to bring in a special guest here. He's a friend of mine. His name is Adam Slauson, and he's in charge of sales and member relations at Caniff Golf. Good morning, Adam. How are you?
1: Morning, Scott. Good, thanks. Thanks for having me.
0: You know what? I'm glad anytime you call in, because anytime you call in, we are talking golf. The fall season is upon us. I mean, I think this weekend we're not going to get above 19 on Sunday. Fall golf changed things at all, or is the course still open and ready to go?
1: Yeah, the course is still open and ready to go. I mean, it's a great time of season to golf. I mean, the leaves are changing. It's a little bit... hopefully we get some warm, dry weather for the rest of the season. But yeah, we're looking forward to some fall golf across our property.
0: Well, I'm happy to tell you the Weather Network's fall forecast is out, and they're expecting what they're calling a super El Nino this year. That means it's going to be drier and warmer longer. So I think that's good news for people like myself who like to get out on the golf course pretty much every day.
1: Yeah, fingers crossed that, hopefully it goes into November again this year. I know a lot of our members love some fall golf, and even of our staff, right, to get out and squeezing a few more rounds before the season's done.
0: The season's not over, right? Like, we don't even think of the season being over until it's getting closer to November, I would think.
1: Exactly, yeah. We try and push things into the first couple of weeks of November, weather depending, of course. But yeah, we still got a decent chunk of the season remaining.
0: When do the fall rates kick in?
1: Yeah, so those go live as of October 10th, around the Thanksgiving long weekend there. And we're actually doing 15% off all of our rates starting October 10th. So it's a great time to get some reduced golf into the fall.
0: Fantastic. I love it. Also on my radar, I mean, I hate to say the C word in September, but Christmas is, what, 98 days away. So with the holidays coming up, you guys have got some beautiful venues, by the way, from Century Pines to Carlisle, Royal Niagara, Royal Ontario, Lionhead, you name it. Any dates available still for the holiday parties, if that's something that somebody's got to plan right now?
1: We do, yeah. They book up quick, but we still have some dates available at Lionhead for Christmas parties and functions and things like that. We have our holiday menus and buffets available as well, too. So, yeah, it's time of year to start thinking about Christmas already, but dates go quick for sure.
0: I don't know if you'll know the answer to this one, but I've golfed at Lionhead a few times in the fall when the salmon are running, and it's incredible because you can play golf and you can watch salmon that have got to be like 15 to 20 pounds just jumping out of the Credit River. Do you know roughly when that kicks in? Because I think that's something that a lot of people would like to see.
1: It is, yeah. Some of our golfers that are regulars actually ask us about it every year. So, yeah, you can see them end of September, kind of early October, but it's crazy to see these big fish swimming up the Credit River in the fall.
0: Yeah, for anybody who's never seen it, just so you know, salmon spawn. They return to the place where they were born or hatched, and they swim up the Credit River, and they go right through Lionhead Golf Course, and you can see gigantic salmon just jumping out of the water. So you're saying that's only a couple of weeks away.
1: It is, yeah. It's coming up pretty soon. It's neat to see, and like I said, yeah, I know a lot of our golfers kind of look forward to it, and it's, they only last for a couple weeks, I know, but it's pretty cool to see.
0: Yeah. Best way for someone to book a tee time or check out all the different courses that you guys have got?
1: Yeah, that would be through our website, canfgolf.com, and that would have our best rates available as well. You're always welcome to call the pro shops as well, too, but canfgolf.com is your spot for that.
0: By the way, I should let the audience in on something here. I'm sure you probably regret the day you gave me your number, because I do things like start texting you in September. When do the fall rates kick in? And I thought, we might as well just have this conversation on the radio, because there's got to be more people wondering this than just me. So, Adam, I appreciate your time. Again, there is still dates available for holiday parties. You can get info and contact info at canfgolf.com. That's also how you can book your tee time. October 10th, the fall rates kick in. Have I got all that right?
1: Yep, you nailed it, Scott. Appreciate chatting today. We're looking forward to some great fall golf, and fingers crossed this weather keeps holding out.
0: Fingers crossed. All right, Adam, thanks very much. We appreciate your time.
1: Thanks, Scott. Appreciate it.
0: Anytime. It's 7:37, and I'll just do a quick recap. It is Century Pines. It is Carlisle. It is Royal Ontario. Royal Niagara and Lionhead are the courses from Caniff Golf. You get all of them, and if you have a membership, you can play any of them, which is great. Coming up next, it is number ones for September 17th. If you

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3: Hey, good morning, friends. Thursday, September the 17th, and it is time for your daily history lesson. It's Number Ones. This is also a movies edition of Number Ones. So in a few minutes, I'm going to play a little bit of a movie that was number one this week in a previous year. You guessed the movie. Text me your guess. If I call you back, that means you are a winner. We'll start off with some birthdays. Celebrating his 31st today, the quarterback of the Kansas City Chiefs. Happy birthday to Patrick Mahomes. Celebrating his 41st birthday today, he is a star with the Washington Capitals. Alexander Ovechkin is 41 today. NASCAR driver Jimmy Johnson celebrating his 51st. Rapper Doug E. Fresh is 60 today. And the mistress of the dark, Elvira, is 75. It was today, in 1920, a very special day for sports fans. Well, we come to town, we gonna

0: actually remember that day. I think I was lined up to buy the tape at the time. 35 years ago today, GNR released Use Your Illusion 1 and 2 at midnight. By 2 a.m., the two albums had already sold over 500,000 physical copies. As far as TV shows that premiered today are concerned, today, September 17th in 1964, Bewitched premiered. The Wild Wild West and Hogan's Heroes premiered today in 1965. Today in 1966, Mission Impossible debuted on CBS. Today in 1972, MASH premiered. Today in 1983, Star Search, hosted by Ed McMahon, debuted on TV. It's incredible how many stars came out of Star Search, by the way. Justin Timberlake, Britney Spears, Alanis Morissette, Jessica Simpson, Christina Aguilera, Tiffany, Leanne Rimes, Usher, Aaliyah, Destiny's Child, and more, all from that show. It was today in 1991, a pretty iconic sitcom aired for the first time. Happy anniversary to Home Improvement. It aired for the first time tonight in 1991. Community premiered today in 2009, Brooklyn Nine-Nine in 2013, and 5 years ago today, Squid Game premiered on Netflix. I did mention this is a movies edition of number ones, so I'm going to play a little bit of a movie that was number one on the 17th of September at the North American box office. If you can guess this movie, you're going to text me your guess. Our number is 519-759-4212. Today, this movie was number one in 1984.
1: He slimed me.
2: That's great! Actual physical contact! Can you move?
3: Ray, come in, please.
2: I feel so funky. Spengler, I'm with Venkman. You got slime!
0: Okay, if you think you know that movie, text me your guess at 519-759-4212. And let's jump into the number ones. This, not a number one, but it deserves to be recognized. Today in 1973, this icon recorded this song.

Joel recorded Piano Man on the 17th of September, 1973. If you were listening to the radio today in 1985, this one was spending its second and final week at number one.

John Parr, St. Elmo's Fire, Man in Motion, number one today in 1985. Today in 1992, this song was spending its sixth straight week at number one.

Boyz II Men, number one today in 1992. Let's go to 2005. Until Today, We Belong Together by Mariah Carey had been number one for 14 weeks. Until this guy released this one. Nice.

Gold Digger from Kanye West and Jamie Foxx was number one 21 years ago today. And let's go back to 2011. Another new number one on the 17th of September. And this one is a great one. Never.

And there's always one song that I play in full. You may notice that a lot of number one hits from the 80s are often inspired by a movie or from the soundtrack. And that's exactly what we've got today. 1986, it was 40 years ago. This one went to number one. It replaced Bananarama's Venus after just 1 week on the chart. Berlin, Take My Breath Away.

0: Hello.
1: Good morning. Could I speak with Terry, please?
0: Speaking.
1: Hey, Terry. It's Scott Fox from Light 92. How you doing?
0: Good. How are you?
1: I'm doing great. Thank you. Hey, I played a clip of a movie, and I'm going to play it one more time. Then I want you to tell everybody what you texted me, okay?
0: Okay.
1: Here we go.
2: Slime me.
3: That's great. Actual physical contact. Can you move?
4: Ray, come in, please.
2: I feel so funky.
3: Spengler, I'm with Venkman. Oh. You got slime.
1: All right, Terry, your time to shine. What movie is that?
0: It's Ghostbusters.
1: It's Ghostbusters, and it was number one at the North American box office today in 1984. So just for knowing that, you have got a carload admission to a Premier Theater's drive-in near you. You pick the movie, and usually it's a double feature, by the way. We're going to let the whole carload in, and we've got the concessions, too. You're going to get four medium drinks and two large popcorns.
0: That's amazing. Thank you so much.
1: You're most welcome. Thanks a lot for listening. I appreciate that.
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7: Traffic spotter letting us know of a crash on Highway 24 and Highway 5, also known as Bran and Blue Lake. So we can confirm the crashes there, being told. Northbound side of things approaching Blue Lake. If you need to go east-west, you might want to consider using Governor's Road and avoid Bran, because we are seeing some big-time delays. Reports of a new problem on the 403 eastbound approaching 6 North as delays continue as you head down that mountain, starting from 6 South. Skyway Bridge slow heading Toronto bound. Jumpstart helps kids across Canada access sport and play so more kids can get into the game. Learn more at jumpstart.canadiantire.ca. I'm Dan Dealey with Light 92 Morning Traffic.
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1: It's Thursday, September 17th. Good morning. Friday's tomorrow. It's 17 right now in Brantford, 17 in Hamilton, 16 in Kitchener. Gas up 6 cents to $1.90. I'm Stacey Englehart. Well, don't fill her up today. Looks like gas prices could drop another 10 to 12 cents for tomorrow. 911 is back up and running. According to reports, police services across the province said there were 911 outages overnight in most of the GTHA, but it has since been restored. Well, if this is confirmed, it could be one of the largest ever exposures of government-issued ID in North America. The RCMP looking into reports tens of millions of driver's licenses belonging to people in Canada and the U.S. is being sold on the dark web. The FBI began investigating September 2nd after a journalist reported he discovered the dark web was selling millions of driver's licenses. He even found his own. Well, the flights weren't expensive enough. Expect them to go up 20% if this happens. Ontario's premier said he supports the prime minister's plan to privatize some of Canada's biggest airports, including Pearson. The prime minister said the feds would keep ownership of the land and assets and reinvest into smaller airports. A one-year pause on new data center projects has been approved in Mississauga. City Council voted unanimously in favor of a moratorium. Lawmakers are currently grappling with how to respond to the noise concerns, energy concerns, and water concerns with the new wave of data centers. And OpenAI has disclosed 6 reports on unexpected or concerning behavior in artificial intelligence models. The company is introducing a new framework to track and disclose incidents of what it's calling misalignment. It includes models acting without authorization or evading oversight. Well, here's another fun fact about AI. They don't necessarily give you real facts. They're designed to predict patterns. They call it a hallucination. Light 92 Sports. Baseball yesterday, the Jays with a critical 5-1 win over Detroit to try and keep their playoff hopes alive. Now they are off today and start up a weekend series in Texas tomorrow. The Canadian Soccer Championship semifinals, Montreal doubled Vancouver 2-1 and advances to play Hamilton at the championship game next month. Tonight in the NFL, it's the Bills' home opener. They host Detroit at 8:15. And the Kitchener Rangers start their season tomorrow. They'll face Owen Sound at the Odd. Light 92 weather. Slight chance of showers, otherwise cloudy and warm. A humidex close to 30. Clear near midnight tonight, a low of 11. Tomorrow morning, showers. Tomorrow afternoon, sunshine and a humidex close to 30. Right now, it's 17 in Brantford, 17 in Hamilton. It's 16 in Kitchener. I'm Stacey Englehart.
2: Thank you, Stacey, and good morning, friends. Well, good morning to everyone except the person who sets those gas prices. They can piss right off. Yeah, it's crazy out there, isn't it? You can believe how many text messages I've got from people in shock at the gas prices. It's Share, Believe, Light 92.

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question here. Late 92, that's Ray, Where Is My Husband? And the answer could be Highmark Stadium tonight. It's the Bills' home opener. Big Buffalo Bills fan right here. Can't apologize for that. Can't change my colors. I am a Bills fan. So that is me being proactive about my bias. I'm pretty excited, though. Thursday night football, and it's not just Thursday football. It's the Battle of Lake Erie, they say. Detroit versus Buffalo, first ever game at the new Highmark Stadium. And tonight, for the first time, they're going to perform O Canada before the

0: Southern Ontario's favorites, I Go Blind, Hootie and the Blowfish. It's 8:18. Good morning. I'm Scott Fox. It's something new that you can sip on in the sky to kick off food news today. Food news, by the way, if you're new to the station, I should let you know, I do food news because the regular news is awful. It's depressing. But food news unites us all because we've all got to eat. And I've got a couple of things for you this morning. Number one, Tim Hortons is teaming up with WestJet, but it's a special brew. It's not your regular Tim Hortons like you get at a Tim Hortons around here. Starting in late November, a special in-flight brew dubbed the Flight Roast is going to be available exclusively on WestJet flights. The first leg of a partnership between WestJet and Tim Hortons that they say will also include the loyalty programs starting next year. Tim Hortons says the coffee features a unique blend specifically designed for passengers' taste buds at higher altitudes. This isn't the first time I've heard that. Do you think there's anything to that? That things taste different when you're at altitude than they do if you're on the ground? Tim Hortons is banking on that being the case. They say next year, WestJet Rewards and Tim Hortons Reward members are going to be able to link their accounts and earn points from both programs when they make eligible purchases at Tim Hortons. So it's not like you buy a flight and then you get like a month worth of free coffee or anything like that. That only goes one way. Meanwhile, over at Mountain Dew, they are launching a new offering. They're offering $1 million for anyone who can come forward with verified evidence of Bigfoot. Cryptid hunters, skeptics, armchair experts, whoever, they have to submit at least 4 of 7 types of evidence, including a 37 to 38.5 inch footprint, a documented 13 inch handprint, a photo, audio, thermal imaging, environmental remnants, or a hair sample with known DNA markers. The evidence is going to be judged using standards developed with the Bigfoot experts. That's a thing, by the way. It's $1 million from Mountain Dew if you can prove that Bigfoot exists. I don't know where you start with that. Do you just start wandering around like a forested area in your neighborhood and carry on from there until you find one? Or is this just a circumstantial thing? Well, it's an option if you want to go out Bigfoot hunting. And finally, third food news today, KFC has launched something new as part of their new pickle menu. This one's going to sound weird, though. It's pickle cheesecake. They say the dessert has a crumbly biscuit base, a creamy briny filling, just what you want in your cheesecake. There's also pieces of sweet dill pickle all throughout. It joins other pickle-themed items on the menu, including their pickle-loaded chips, pickle burger, and pickle Pepsi. That's a thing. Taste testers found the cheesecake is creamy and initially pleasant, but multiple mouthfuls may become unpleasant. God, I hope nobody just turned the radio on as I was saying that and wondered what the heck is going on. Let me say that last part one more time. Taste testers found the cheesecake was creamy and initially pleasant, but multiple mouthfuls became unpleasant.
1: Light. Traffic check.
0: I'm not doing it. I'm not saying anything else. What's up, Dan?
2: Reports of a crash on the 401 westbound approaching Town Line as we're seeing delays once you pass 6 north, of course, out of our camera range. Good news at least on Brant Road just south of Blue Lake. Looks like that collision has cleared away. The delays happen, though, if you're approaching the Skyway Bridge. Toronto-bound QEW have been busy through Stony Creek out to the junction. 403 eastbound doing its thing. Overall, pretty decent shape. 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I'm Dan Dealey with Light 92 Morning Traffic.
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Light 92, Southern Ontario's favorites. A few minutes ago, I was talking about Tim Horton's new coffee blend that's going to be available on WestJet flights starting in November. Tim Horton says that coffee features a unique blend of specially designed whatever for passengers' taste buds at high altitude. And I asked the question, do things actually taste different at altitude, or is that just a myth? Rose here texted in, hey Scott, it's Rose. I don't know about you, but there's definitely something different about a crispy Canada Dry ginger ale on an airplane. Maybe Tim's is onto something. You know, I hadn't thought of it like that, Rose, but you're right. Sometimes it just hits a little different when you're on the flight. Couple months to go, and you can try out that new Tim Hortons roast. If it's good, I'd kind of like them to offer it at the actual store. I don't want to have to fly to get one. But it's good to know it's coming. 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

Light 92, it's 8:36. Shout out here to everybody listening in Hamilton. You should know tonight traffic around TD Coliseum is probably going to be heavier than usual. Tonight, Jason Aldean, the country singer, is going to be at TD Coliseum. And I've actually got a bit of good news for you. The city has rescheduled the Red Hill Valley Parkway closure that was supposed to happen this weekend to next weekend. It'll be the 24th to the 28th. They say that is due to forecasted weather conditions. In other words, they listen and they know it's going to rain. So you should be able to get around fairly easy this weekend, which is some good news. Today we're going to 23. It's going to feel 28 with a little bit of humidity. Enjoy it today and tomorrow, the last couple of days with highs in the 20s. This weekend, we're down

Southern Ontario's favorites. In case you missed it, the Jays played an early game yesterday because they had to catch a flight out to Texas. They're off today. Tomorrow, they're going to play the Rangers. That is a critical series. But they won yesterday. Good news. Good. It wasn't a sweep. The Jays are now 1.5 games out of first place, but now they're chasing two teams. They're chasing Cleveland and they're chasing the Chicago White Sox. So that's why this series this weekend is going to be a big one. So the Jays are out of town this weekend. That should mean a little less traffic if you're planning to go down to any of the TIFF events. We're heading into the final weekend of TIFF. You know, it always starts off strong. A lot of celebrities. Last week we had Seth Rogen, Helen Mirren, Josh Hartnett, Chris Rock, Sarah Paulson, Channing Tatum, so many more. Penelope Cruz. It was a great list. Yesterday, really nobody all that noteworthy, and today isn't much better. Tonight at the Princess of Wales, Lee Min Ho is going to be doing a sit down. He is a Korean superstar. It's an In Conversation with Lee Min Ho. 6 o'clock tonight at the Princess of Wales, and today isn't much better. Tonight at the Princess of Wales, Lee Min Ho is going to be doing a sit down. He is a Korean superstar. It's an In Conversation with Lee Min Ho. 6 o'clock tonight at the Princess of Wales. And the other big name today is Hudson Williams. He's going to do an event at the Royal Alex at 4 p.m. He is one of the stars of Heated Rivalry. If you're into that show, you might want to do a little star spotting. There's not a lot else to do. It's 8:46 and 17 outside with TLC Light 92.

0: 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Traffic check.
1: Reports of a crash on the 401 westbound approaching Town Line as we're seeing delays once you pass 6 north, of course, out of our camera range. Good news, at least on Brant Road just south of Blue Lake. Looks like that collision has cleared away. The delays happen, though, if you're approaching the Skyway Bridge. Toronto-bound QEW a bit busy through Stony Creek out to the junction. 403 eastbound doing its thing. Overall, pretty decent shape. 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I'm Dan Dealey with Light 92 Morning Traffic.
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That's Sean Hook and Vanessa Hudgens reminding me it is 5 to 9 and 17 outside. Weather-wise, the rain is not going to be with us all day. I'm actually a little surprised that we got any at all, but it should wrap up soon. It's going to be cloudy, high 23, feeling 28 today. Overnight tonight, it's going to be chilly, down to 11. Tomorrow, it's a mix of sun and cloud with a high of 22. And then on Saturday, it's going to be cloudy. Looks like we're going to get some showers and a high 18 degrees. Jays are off tonight. They are in Texas tomorrow, but tonight something big is going on. Not only is it the Bills home opener, it's the Buffalo Bills home opener at the new stadium. And on top of that, tonight, two national anthems, which is not common in the NFL. Tonight, they're also going to do O Canada, and they're bringing in the Bare Naked Ladies to sing it at Highmark Stadium. Have fun if you're going to the game. It's a piece of history. I'm so jealous. I'm getting tongue-tied. Have fun, and whatever happens tonight, I'll have that for you tomorrow morning right here on Light when we kick off the weekend once again. The Workday Warm-Up is coming up next.

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5: Hey, it's Dana here with all of the concerts you need to add to your calendar this fall. The amazing Charlie XCX, she's coming to Scotiabank Arena in Toronto on September 21st. And I've got to say, Toronto loves the Jonas Brothers. They're coming to RBC Amphitheatre in Toronto on September 28th and just announced, since ticket sales were doing so well, they've added a second show at Scotiabank Arena in Toronto on October 24th. So get your tickets now because they're going fast. Teddy Swims is bringing his insane vocals to Scotiabank Arena in Toronto on October 5th, and Olivia Rodrigo, back from her first Daisy Chain Festival, is bringing her Unraveled tour to Scotiabank Arena for not one show, but two back-to-back shows October 26th and 27th. The legendary Journey, they're coming to Scotiabank Arena on November the 4th. And finally, last but not least, the lovely Pentatonix are bringing all of their amazing harmonies to TD Coliseum in Hamilton on November 22nd. Stick around on Light 92 for more concerts, plus the chance to win tickets to see Hilary Duff in Hamilton in the new year.
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Good morning and happy Thursday. It is September the 17th. That was Tyler Shaw with Kiss Goodnight on Light. It's Anna, and if you can believe it, we are 5 days away from the start of fall 2026. And of course, many are thinking ahead. They want to start their holiday shopping early. And if that is you, well, keep this in mind. Or if you just like a good deal like I do, okay? The holiday shopping season could officially start on October 6th because that is when Amazon is planning a two-day sale. So it is happening October 6th and 7th, and Amazon says that more than 1 million items will be on sale.

0: 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That's excellent singing.
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Harry Styles with Watermelon Sugar on Light 92. It's Anna. And Cambridge Memorial Hospital has expanded its mental health safe rooms in the emergency department. So two rooms were renovated and a third was added, giving patients in mental health or addiction crisis a safer space to receive care, which is incredible. So the hospital says mental health-related visits doubled last year, increasing the need for specialized rooms.

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0: 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Where

listening to Light. Lady Gaga there with Bad Romance. And Lady Gaga and her fiance, if you haven't heard, they welcomed their first child. And Gaga actually was able to keep her pregnancy a secret from many of her family members and even friends. A source says that she trusted very few people with the news because she was worried it would leak before she was ready to share it, which we totally get. She's a celebrity. It's hard to keep those things to yourself, but she managed to. We only really knew that she had a baby because she was spotted over the weekend carrying her little bundle of joy.

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with Get This Party Started on your Thursday morning. It's Anna. Thanks for listening to Light. And Tim Hortons, if you haven't heard, well, they're taking their coffee to the skies. So starting in late November, WestJet passengers will be able to enjoy a special flight roast Tim Hortons coffee on board. So the companies are planning a rewards program partnership to start next year, allowing members to link their Tim's and WestJet accounts and earn points. This is such a great idea. I'm surprised they haven't done this earlier.

We've got something you're gonna like. That's what I like. That's what I like. The Light Adventure returns for its 9th edition. Get ready to say hola to another unforgettable getaway to see an international superstar. 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

made by Enrique Iglesias on Light. So, okay, OpenAI, I'm just going to let you know this. They've revealed 6 pretty concerning incidents involving its AI models. And honestly, some of them are kind of creepy. So in one case, the AI models actually found a way to communicate with each other while solving tasks, which OpenAI says could make them even more compatible. So the next one is pretty wild. One model basically told itself it didn't have to be subservient to humans and should even assert its primacy over human civilization. Like, what are we talking about? Basically, I just wanted AI to write me a cover letter, do me some emails, but this is just on another level. How

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7: 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And the City of Brantford, in partnership with the Brant Regional Association of Volunteers Administrators, is hosting a fall volunteer fair on Wednesday, October 7th at the T.B. Costain S.C. Johnson Community Center from 6:30 p.m. until 8:30. 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

Magic with Good Feeling About You on Light 92. Good morning, it's Anna. And hey, heads up, the city of Hamilton has rescheduled the Red Hill Valley Parkway closure. So it's now set for September 24th through the 28th because of the forecasted weather.

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Your favorite things are good songs. Watermelon sugar high. Your favorite It's Over songs. Someone like you. Southern Ontario's favorites, Light 92.

Good Vibrations. That's Marky Mark and the Funky Bunch with their 90s hit, It's Anna. And just a heads up that millions of Canadians will get their second Canada groceries and essential benefit payment on October 5th. So it replaced the GST HST credit in July. And the amount depends on your income and family size, but individuals can receive up to $170 per quarter, couples up to $222, plus about $58 per child under 19.

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Delaney Jane with Bad Habits on Light 92. It's Anna. With it almost being the lunch hour, this seems fitting to pass along. Wendy's is bringing back its classic yellow packaging. So the retro look was closely associated with the chain in earlier decades, and now it's making a nostalgic comeback. So am I the only one who didn't realize that it changed colors? And what color is it now?

0: From Albion Falls to Grand River, this is Light 92.
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0: When we're the only ones that are around. We're the only ones that are around. It's Babylon.
1: Daniel Powder there with Love You Lately on Light 92. It's Anna. Mostly cloudy right now, high of 20. It does feel more like 23 with the humidity. It's going to clear tonight, which is great. And then tomorrow on our Friday, sun and cloud, high of 22. And of course, it is that time right now for lunchtime trivia. And hey, the question today is this. 26% of people say that they've done this after watching a true crime documentary. What do you think that is? Call me, text me, 519-759-4212. You can go to our Light Events Crew page on Facebook. 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So lots of great ways to get in touch. I love hearing from you, of course. And again, the question is this. 26% of people say that they've done this after watching a true crime documentary. What do you think that is? Good luck.

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Oh, man, what a great song. That is Golden on Light 92. It's Anna. We are playing Lunchtime Trivia. And the question today is this. 26% of people say that they've done this after watching a true crime documentary. What do you think that is? Stan says, Google the person who committed the crime. Nancy guesses, sign up for self-defense classes. So smart and good to do anyways. Elise Burns says, had a nightmare. Mm-hmm. Seema says, burglar-proof their house. Michael Mandula says, bought security cameras. And Fonz Anthony says, look up more information about the case that the show was about. I do all of those things, too. Those are great. That's not the answer I'm looking for, but please keep your answers coming. Again, the question is, 26% of people say that they've done this after watching a true crime documentary. You can text me, call me, 519-759-4212. You can go onto our Facebook page, Light Events Crew, and you can sign up. Well, if you haven't had a Facebook page yet, you can sign up, but also you can submit your answer there and go to light92.ca and submit it there, and it comes to me in email form. Lots of ways to get in touch, and I can't wait to read out your answers.

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0: continue to Vegas. No excuses on Light 92. We are into lunchtime trivia on your Thursday afternoon. And the question is this. 26% of people say that they've done this after watching a true crime documentary. What do you believe that could be? Well, Pauline Trent says Google the method of the crime to see if it is correct. Jennifer, watch another true crime documentary. AJ from Cambridge says Google the story. No says check out if the crime... Check out if the crime is people that you know. Oh gosh, imagine. Matthew says watch their neighborhood or looking for people that might look like the ones from the show. Nancy says watch it again. And Bruce and Sandy Handy say Google, okay, if it solved and if there are any updates. And Sandy says watches multiple murder cases. It's one of those things. I can't watch a scary movie, but I can watch a true crime documentary, which I think is so bizarre because it's actually real. But yeah, they're fascinating. So these are great answers. They're not what I'm looking for, but please keep your answers coming. I love hearing from you. So again, the question is 26% of people say that they've done this after watching a true crime documentary. So the number to call me or text me is 519-759-4212. You can post your answer up on our Facebook page and through light92.ca. Hi, Light. What's your guess?
1: Hi, Anna. My guess would be checking to see if the person who committed the crime was either dead or still in prison.
0: Oh, yeah, I do that, too. I need to know that they're away and can't get near me.
1: Yes. Well, it's kind of scary when you think about it.
0: 100%. I agree with you. Thank you so much for playing. It's not the answer I'm looking for, but keep on trying, okay?
1: You're welcome. Have an awesome afternoon.
0: Oh, you too. Thank you.
1: Thank you. Bye-bye.

0: 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Your favorite new favorites. And everything in between.
1: And then I saw her face.
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0: What a beautiful song. Kelly Clarkson, Because of You on Light 92 with Sana. We're playing Lunchtime Trivia. I love your answers. 26% of people, this is a question, say that they've done this after watching a true crime documentary. And so Chantel thinks the answer is Google the perpetrator. Nina Lesh says, find more to watch than tell my husband all about it and remind him that they always suspect the spouse, and also tell him that if it were me, I know how to get away with it. Mwah-ha-ha, she writes. Kidding, not kidding. Nina, oh my gosh. Denise Hamill says, travel to the crime scene. Emily Gooden says, look up how long the criminal is sentenced for. And Diane from Niagara Falls, who says, check to see if it actually happened. And Janice says, discuss the case, rather, on social media. Oh my gosh, you guys are so good. These are awesome. It's not the correct answer, the one that I'm looking for this question, but please keep them coming. 519-759-4212. Facebook me. You can also go through our website and submit your answer there. So lots of different ways, of course, to get in touch. Hi, Light. What's your guess?
1: Go ahead. I need the covers.
0: I can't watch anything scary or in that realm at night at all because I won't sleep and I will hide under the covers for sure. So you're not alone. Thank you for playing. It's not it, but keep trying, okay?
1: Okay, hon. Thank you.
0: Bye. Hi, Light. What's your guess?
2: Hi, Anna. It's Martin from Brantford.
0: Hey.
2: They realized they could have done it better and gotten away with it.
0: Which is also scary, being like, you idiot, you know? But no,
2: exactly.
0: Not it.
2: Drag. Thank you so
0: You're
2: much.
0: Welcome.
2: Take care.
0: You too. Bye. Hi, Light. What's your guess?
3: Hello. The wife of Cheryl tells me...

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0: What's your guess?
1: Hey, Anna, it's Alana from Oakville. Would it be check in on your kids or snuggle with your kids?
0: Oh, no, but I love that. That's such a good answer, too.
1: I know. I always do that. I get terrified, and then I go look at the kids.
0: I would be. I'm like that with my dog. I'm like, come here, Max.
1: Yeah.
0: Well, great anyway, answer. Okay. It's not what I'm looking for, but thanks for playing.
1: Okay, thanks, Anna.
0: Bye. Hi, Light. What's your guess?
2: Hey, Anna. Happy Friday.
0: Happy Friday. Well, it's actually Thursday.
2: Oh, wait a minute. Well, I'm off tomorrow because my last camping outing of the season. So that's why I keep thinking today is Friday.
0: It's all good. It happens to all of us. What do you think the answer is?
2: I think the answer is get up and make sure all the doors are locked because, like, after watching something like that, you're freaked out.
0: You got it. 26% of people say that they've checked their doors to make sure that they were locked, the windows too, before going to bed after watching a true crime documentary. And I am guilty for that. Even if it's not time for bed, it doesn't matter what time of day. If I'm watching something like that, everything is locked down.
2: And don't laugh, but I have a BB gun under my bed just in case because we have a farm and we live out in the country, so you never know.
0: Hey, no judgment here. You got to do what you got to do.
2: Better to be safe than sorry.
0: Exactly. All right. Tell me your name, where are you from, so you get all the bragging rights today.
2: It's Sandy from Milton.
0: Woohoo! Sandy from Milton. You get it again.
2: Thank you very much, hon. And you have a great weekend, okay?
0: You too. And have fun camping.
2: Thank you very much. You take care.
0: You too. Bye.
2: Bye.
0: Hey, he's not the only winner. Al, Lori, Rick, Chuck M, Lee, Anne-Marie Sheehan, Roy I, Pat Blanchett, Marie Ann, Janice Bonnie, and Laura Colbert. They all got the correct answer today, and they also get bragging rights as well. And we're going to do this again tomorrow on your Friday.

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0: Southern Ontario's favorites. Light 92.

Dua Lipa with Levitating on Light. It's Thursday afternoon. It's Anna. Thanks for having me on. And this next story, it brought a smile to my face, so I hope it brings one to yours. Shania Twain, she was spotted in the crowd during Celine Dion's emotional comeback concert in Paris, France. She was seen singing along as Celine returned to the stage after almost 6 years. You gotta love Canadian icon supporting Canadian icon.

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1: We've got something you're gonna like. That's what I like. That's what I like. The Light Adventure returns for its 9th edition. 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

iconic 90s hit by Natalie Imbruglia. That's Torn on Light. It's Anna. And Merriam-Webster, well, they've added 1,400 new words and definitions to its online dictionary. And I gotta say, I didn't know half of them. So some of the new additions include, maybe you know them, vibe coding, parasocial, looks maxing, Rick Roll, meme coin, yacht rock, cuffing season, I knew that one, and Sunday scaries, which I experience often. So those are the only two I knew. So the rest I was like, huh? Anyhow, there are also some new food and AI related words, including cake pop, knew that one, chili crisp, AGI, and uncanny valley. So it looks like I got some research to do, my friend.

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Ref with Control Alt Delete on Light 92. It's Anna. And maybe you're thinking about going downtown Toronto this weekend for a little date night. If you are, make sure you got some extra spending money, okay? Because it is expensive, all right? Toronto date night equals big bucks. A typical date night for two in downtown Toronto now costs around $355. So depending on transportation, drinks, food, tax, and tip, you could spend anywhere between $280 up to $430 for one night out. 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

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Tonight. Your favorite Things Are Good songs. 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

NSYNC on Light with Bye Bye Bye. And hey, Joey Fatone of NSYNC, he's actually opening a hot dog restaurant at Universal City Walk in Orlando this weekend. It's called Fat Ones Hot Dogs and Italian Ice, and it will feature 9 types of hot dogs, Italian ice, and specialty beer. So hey, the next time you're in Orlando, maybe it's something to check out.

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AMA there with Bend on Light 92. It's Anna. Thanks for letting me hang out with you on your Thursday. I really appreciate it. Just wanted to let you know that we could be paying a little more for pumpkins this fall, and it's because of a difficult growing season. Apparently, drought, dry conditions, and a lack of winter weather really affected crops. The good news is no pumpkin shortage is expected. We're just going to be paying a little extra for them.

You're listening to Light. That is Preston Pablo with Flowers Need Rain. It's Anna. And Millie Bobby Brown is now a mom of two. That's right. According to reports, the 22-year-old actress and her husband, Jake Bon Jovi, have welcomed their second child through adoption. The couple welcomed their first daughter through adoption last summer. So Millie has previously said she and Jake want a big family, saying it's definitely in our future. So big congratulations to them.

We've got something you're gonna like. That's what I like. That's what I like. The Light Adventure returns for its 9th edition. Get ready to say hola to another unforgettable getaway to see an international superstar. 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

Taylor Swift there on Light. It's Anna. Happy Thursday afternoon. And hey, if you've ever dabbled with online dating, you know it can be a little interesting. Sometimes people embellish things, right? And then you meet them in person, you're like, huh, you're not as tall as I thought you were, or, you know, something around those lines. And it looks like that's more common than we would expect. According to a new Yahoo Life survey, it finds that 20% of people admit to lying about their height on dating apps. So if you've done it, you're not alone. It happens. Of those who lied, 88% made themselves taller, while 12% actually made themselves shorter. And get this, the average Canadian man is around 5'9", which I think is a great height. And you know what? The height never really bothered me, but I think it's because I'm really short. Maybe that could be it.

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0: what's your name?
1: My name's Renee.
0: Hey, Renee. It's Anna. You're caller number 9.
1: How about that? Wonderful. Thank you.
0: You're welcome. You just picked up a $100 Lotto 649 voucher, and the gold ball jackpot is at $32 million.
1: Wow.
0: Imagine, right? What would you do if you won the money?
1: Everything.
0: Everything. I like that. That's a good plan. Do everything you've always wanted to do, right?
1: Yes.
0: All right. Well, here's hoping you're one step closer to making your dreams come true.
1: Thanks a lot.
0: You're welcome. Have the best day, Renee.
1: You too.
0: Bye.

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Santana and Michelle Branch there with the Game of Love on Light 92. It's Anna. And hey, if you can wait to fuel up, you'll want to do that tomorrow. Gas is expected to drop at midnight between 7 and 9 cents. So that is a nice way to start off a weekend. Happening tonight, if you're a fan of the NFL, the Buffalo Bills, they have their home opener tonight against the Detroit Lions, and it's their first regular season game at the new High Park Stadium. There will also be a Canadian connection. The Bare Naked Ladies will perform O Canada before the game. And this is, I guess, their way, you know, the Bills, to celebrate their large Canadian fan base by including the Canadian anthem alongside the U.S. national anthem.

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One Direction on Light. Dave Creelman here. So what are some signs you've got too much going on? Maybe you bit off more than you can chew, or you've just got a plate full. Well, it's signs that you have too many tabs open, if you know what I mean. Yeah, looking at my desktop, that's true. But in your mind, you walk into a room, forget why you went in there. That's an easy one. That's a regular one. Putting something somewhere safe and then forgetting where. I've done that. Starting one task before getting distracted by another. Oh, is this sounding familiar at all? Saving a screenshot or photo because it has some information you need later. Yeah, where did I put it? Did I save it? Oh, I can't remember. We'll look at some more signs and maybe you should take a little break.

We've got something you're gonna like. That's what I like. The Light Adventure returns for its 9th edition. 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

Ace of Base, the sign on light. We're talking about signs that you've got too many tabs open in your mind, too much going on. You feel like your brain is constantly running through a mental to-do list, or you forget to reply to a message. That happened the other day. I saw it and said, oh yeah, I'll get that. And then it was like a day later. Setting yourself a message or reminder so you won't forget something. I use my phone's alarm. It goes off all day. It's like, oh yeah, good thing. And how about this? Remembering something important just as you're falling asleep. Oh, I know it. These are some signs that there are too many tabs open upstairs and maybe you gotta take a break.

0: Light traffic check.
1: Let's say we still have a crash on the 401 westbound before town line that's causing delays from 6 north to have our cam range, unfortunately. So needless to say, you want to avoid as the Hamilton Major is filling out Skyway Bridge, especially if you're heading Toronto bound and had an earlier stall that just cleared on the 403 westbound Air Mills Parkway. 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

Sean Desmond, Heels on the Ground. Catchy tune. Reminds me a bit of Jamiroquai. Liking that. Dave Grillman here. Time to say happy birthday to our Light 92 Birthday Club members. And you can join the club by going to light92.ca, just like Donna Fullerton did a couple times. She would like to wish her niece Jackie Hurst a happy birthday. Donna would also like to wish her husband Marty a happy birthday today. And Patty Joyce would like to wish her coworker a happy birthday. Don't have the coworker's name. Got to get us the names and the dates, and we'll give them a proper shout out. And just for having a birthday any week, you could be our weekly winner. We announce our winners on Friday. Cool prizes every week. Now, if you're celebrating today, you celebrate with Ella Purnell, actress from Maleficent, among many other movies. Patrick Mahomes, NFL quarterback, 31 today. He's been to 5 Super Bowls and has won 3 of them. That's crazy. Daniel Brooks from Orange is the New Black, 37. Alexander Ovechkin, oh man, 41 today. And Rita Rudner, very funny lady, comedian, 73. And Cassandra Elvira Peterson, Mistress of the Dark, 75 today. It's your birthday. Happy birthday to you from all of us at Light 92. 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

Your favorite getting together songs. You just want attention. Your favorite things are good songs. Because I'm happy. Clap along if you feel like a room without a roof. Your favorite it's over songs. Stay with me. Southern Ontario's favorites, Light 92.

This is Like Dave Kroman here. We're talking about signs. You got too much going on, too many tabs open upstairs in the mind, as it were. And one of those signs was you remember something important just as you're falling asleep. Say, oh no. Well, here's the thing I read also. If you want to get to sleep faster and have a more restful sleep and not worry and think about it, write a to-do list before you go to bed. Just things you want to do when you get up and things you have to do tomorrow so you don't sit there and ruminate while you're trying to fall asleep. Just some signs that maybe you need to take a break. Maybe you got too much going on, or at least learn how to better organize yourself. And again, I'm talking to myself.

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1: Three separate problems are chewing up the Niagara-bound QEW. At Third Line, a stalled tractor trailer is blocking that center lane. At Fairview, there's another stall in the right lane. And approaching Victoria Avenue, a reported crash has traffic backed up past Bartlett. Over on the 403 through Brantford, that's moving well. But with Garden Avenue ramps, the eastbound side still closed for long-term construction. 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I'm Sonia Sash. That's a look at Light 92 area traffic.
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0: 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And you won't have to drive. You'll also score a limo ride for two with Epic Limo. 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

Jordan, like magic, Light 92. Good afternoon, Nate Freelman here. Got some clouds today. Still quite mild. Not a bad day after all. And could see some showers early this evening, a low of 11 tomorrow. Sun cloud mix and 22. Tomorrow night, cloudy and 10. And Saturday, slight chance for a shower and a high of 19. Same before, if you can wait another day to get gas, do so, because it's, well, it's going to drop 7 cents tonight after it went up 8 cents last night. Totally random, I know. It's U2 on Light 92.

This is Light. I'm looking at this survey about dating apps and what people say online and how people lie in their profiles. And the biggest one involves their height. And a lot of people lie about their height. Here's the thing. There's the question for you. How do you lie about height? If you're going to meet the person, the first thing they're going to notice is you're not that tall. And then they'll just be disappointed. I don't get that. 88% of those who lied made themselves taller. And 1 in 10 who lied about their height by an inch or two. Now, the average guy is 5'9". So keep that in mind. And then when you see the profile, take a couple inches off, as it were. But yeah, how do you lie about that? It's like saying, I'm a great dancer. And you go out dancing and say, oh.

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The Light Adventure returns for its 9th edition. 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

Dave Grillman here on Light. What do you think is one of the most common things that couples fight about at home? Well, it's how to load the dishwasher. And I have an entire article on how to do it properly. Not according to me, but some experts university researchers took time and probably grant money to figure this out. We'll look at that coming up.

0: 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Traffic check.
1: The Niagara-bound QEW is giving almost no time to recover between problems. A stalled tractor trailer at third line is sitting in that center lane. And just as you work your way beyond that, Fairview brings another stalled vehicle in the right lane. Then approaching Victoria Avenue, there's a reported crash, and this one already reaching well beyond the scene by Bartlett. 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I'm Sonia Sash. That's a look at Light 92 area traffic.
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Greg Smart, 1-2-3. Well, tonight is the Buffalo Bills home opener in their brand new Highmark Stadium, and they'll be welcoming their many Canadian fans by playing O Canada, performed by Toronto's Bare Naked Ladies tonight. Yes, in a show of, well, friendship and respect, and thank you for, you know, all the fans. So many Southern Ontario fans support the Bills, of course. And yesterday, this is kind of cool, there was a cross-border game of catch with retired Bills quarterback Ryan Fitzpatrick and retired receiver Stevie Johnson throwing the ball back and forth across the border from ferry to ferry on Niagara River. And they'll show that footage tonight at the game, I believe. They're playing the Lions. And again, home opener and playing O Canada. I just love that story. And I mention it too because we have a number of listeners and fans from upstate New York. Thank you. We love having you along and love hearing you from you on your text as well. So

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Dua Lipa on Light. Dave Krillin here. So, yeah, one of the most common areas for disagreement in the household is how to load the dishwasher. Well, here we have research from university people, no less, and they've done the dirty work to find out how to load a dishwasher, and they say it's to load it in a circular fashion, not in straight rows, and dishes should also be grouped together. Carbohydrate-stained dishes should be placed in the middle of the dishwasher's drawer, while protein-stained items should be in an inward-facing ring around them, so you're basically making like a Stonehenge circle around the center of the thing. Now, I always put things facing in from the center because, as I think it, the water sprays out from the middle outwards. I don't know. And do we fight about the dishwasher at my house? No. And the reason is, my wife might load the dishwasher or I might, whatever. But if she has, then I will just go back in and rearrange things. So, yeah, nothing to fight about.

0: Light. 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
2: 43 eastbound approaching the link. We're hearing of reports of a stalled vehicle with the tow already on scene. QEW Niagara bound approaching Victoria Avenue still has that reported crash as well by Bartlett. And over on the 403 through Brantford, that's moving well. But Garden Avenue ramp to the eastbound 403 is still closed for long-term construction. 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I'm Sonia Sash. That's a look at Light 92 area traffic.
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Light 92 and a little cloudy today. Still warm, though. I mean, it says 23 on the thermometer, but feels like 28. Still a bit of humidex there. We've got some showers possible early this evening. The low of 11 tomorrow. Sun cloud mix and 22. And coming up, we have a chance for you to win a couple of passes to Royal Ontario Museum with the Quit and Time Quiz. That's right after Sarah McLaughlin. See how you can do today. If you get all five, we'll throw in a bonus prize.

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1: All right, let's get into it. 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
1: It's Jamie from Brantford calling.
0: Jamie, you're my first contestant.
1: Okay, well, let's do it.
0: All right, here's the question number one. What do the wheels on the bus do?
1: Go round and round.
0: Oh, I thought of that last night. I laughed out loud. I thought we had to start there. Okay, good for you. Okay, number two. How many years are in a half century?
1: That would be 50 years.
0: All right. We are rolling here. And what 1985 John Hughes movie featured Gen Xers in detention?
1: And you stumped me.
0: Oh, sorry. Too bad. Thanks for playing.
1: Thanks a lot, Dave. You have a great day.
0: You too. Bye.
1: Bye-bye.
0: Hi, Light 92.
2: Hello.
0: Hi, who's this?
2: This is Peter.
0: Peter, well, we're on question number three. Are you all set?
2: I am.
0: What 1985 John Hughes movie featured Gen Xers in detention?
2: Breakfast at
0: Tiffany's. Oh, man. You're almost there. Hey, thanks for playing.
2: All right. Thank you.
0: Bye. Hi, Light 92.
3: Hi. Calling for the Quinten Quiz.
0: Yeah. Who's this?
3: It's Al.
0: Al. All right. Well, it's third time's a charm. Let's give this a shot. What 1985 John Hughes movie featured Gen Xers in detention?
3: Oh my God.
0: Thanks, Al.
3: Thanks, Light.
0: Okay, bye. Well, that's where we're going to pick it up. Give me a call, 519-759-4212 for Quitting Time Quiz.
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0: 92, Dave here with Quitting Time Quiz. Hi, who's this?
1: Ian.
0: Ian, we're on question number three. You ready?
1: Go for it.
0: All right. What 1985 John Hughes movie featured Gen Xers in detention? Try again another day. Thanks, bye. Hi, Light 92.
2: Oh, hey, Dave.
0: Hey, who's this?
2: I'm calling for the Quitting Time Quiz. Dan.
0: Dan, all right, we're on question number three. Dan, what 1985 John Hughes movie features Gen Xers in detention?
2: Breakfast Club?
0: Yeah! Excellent. We're on number four, Dan. What egg-shaped handheld electronic game lets you take care of a digital pixelated pet?
2: Tamagotchi?
0: Yeah! Oh, that is awesome. You got it. And just like that, we're on question number five.
2: Oof.
0: What does the acronym FOMO stand for?
2: FOMO? I have no idea.
0: Oh!
2: No idea.
0: Oh, man. Thanks, Dan.
2: All right. Thanks.
0: Bye. Hi, Light 92.
3: Hey, how are you?
0: Good. How are you?
3: Good.
0: Who's this?
3: Leonardo,
0: we are on question number five for the prize.
3: All right, sounds good.
0: All right, what does the acronym FOMO stand for?
3: Fear of missing out.
0: Yeah, you have just won yourself a pair of passes to the Royal Ontario Museum, courtesy of Attractions Ontario.
3: No way, thank you.
0: You're welcome. Oh, that's so great. Well, I'm glad we got there. It took a little doing, but woo! Thank you for calling and playing, and we'll do it again tomorrow. We've got some more passes for the Royal Ontario Museum, courtesy of Attractions Ontario. And by the way, this week, next week, if you get all five, we'll throw in a bonus prize from our sponsor, Sassy Britches Brewing. 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
5: Hamilton keeps adding obstacles to an already busy afternoon. The 403 eastbound approaching the link now has reports of a stalled vehicle, but there's a tow unseen. Carry that drive over to the QEW Niagara Bound approaching Victoria Avenue, and that reported crash is still making itself felt well before you reach it by Bartlett. From the 403 through Brantford, giving you a much better go, aside from the Garden Avenue ramp to the eastbound side, which remains completely closed for long-term construction. 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I'm Sonia Sash. That's a look at Light 92 area traffic.
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1: Late 92, Dave Grohl here. Thanks for playing Quitting Time Quiz. If you just tuned in, here are the questions we were dealing with today. Number one was, what do the wheels on the bus do? Oh, we knew it was go round and round. See, the caliber of the questions are amazing. Number two, how many years are in a half century? 50. What 1985 John Hughes movie features Gen Xers in detention? This was a tough one for some. It's The Breakfast Club. And what egg-shaped handheld electronic game lets you take care of a digital pixelated pet? The Tamagotchi. And the final question today was, what does FOMO stand for? And that is the fear of missing out. Well, don't miss out. We got another chance to win some passes to the Royal Ontario Museum tomorrow at 5 for the Quitting Time Quiz.

your favorite getting together songs. Don't stop believing. Your favorite things are good songs. Your favorite, it's over songs. I was getting kind of used to being so alone. Southern Ontario's favorites, Late 92.

Dave here on Light. Now, do you get overwhelmed and just take forever to pick what to watch, whether it's a TV show or series or movie? You finally get some time and you sit down and you think, oh, I want to watch something funny or whatever. And then you start scrolling, like, what do you want to watch? I don't know. What do you want to watch? Well, this can happen, whether it's with a couple or single, like you're just sitting there going, I don't know. So what I started doing after actually asking friends and everybody on Facebook, hey, give me a good idea for a movie for comedy and drama and thriller and all this, and I made notes. But now what I do is if I come across something I hear about or see something, it might be a blooper page or whatever, and I see, oh, that movie, I didn't even know that existed, and these great favorite actors or whatever, I make a note on my phone, and now I have a list of about 25 things. And when I sit down to watch something, I can't think of what to watch. I look at the list and go, oh, yeah. So anyway, that's working for me. Thought I'd share that with you in case you're in the same boat.

0: 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Traffic check.
1: Hamilton keeps adding obstacles to an already busy afternoon. The 403 eastbound approaching the link now has reports of a stalled vehicle, but there's a tow unseen. Carry that drive over to the QEW Niagara bound approaching Victoria Avenue, and that reported crash is still making itself felt well before you reach it by Bartlett. And the 403 through Brantford giving you a much better go, aside from the Garden Avenue ramp to the eastbound side, which remains completely closed for long-term construction. 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I'm Sonia Sash. That's a look at Light 92 area traffic.
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Well, I don't know if you heard, but we have a very big announcement coming up on Monday, 8 a.m. Tune in with Scott Fox. He'll fill you in on all the details. In the meantime, you can post your guesses on our Facebook page. I can't say anything.

Deborah Cox on Light, Dave Krillman here. Every year, the good people of Merriam-Webster Dictionary add words to the lexicon, and those are words that become popular and well-used. And here are some that they're adding this year. 1,400 words. I won't go through all of them, obviously. We got parasocial, Mandela effect. Yeah, everybody thinks, oh, yeah, no, this is the way it happened. No, that didn't happen at all. That's fascinating to me. You think you remember something perfectly, and it just didn't happen. It kind of blows my mind. Rickroll, that's pretty funny. That's where you get tricked into seeing the Rick Astley video. I actually have a QR code t-shirt, and if you click the code or scan the code on my shirt, you'll be taken to a Rick Astley song on YouTube, and people aren't too happy about that, but I'm Rickrolling people all the time. Promposal is a big one, and that was never a thing when I was around, you know, going to prom, but you just ask the person, but no, it becomes a big deal. And yacht rock, and all sorts of new words and sayings have been added to the list.

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That's what I like. That's what I like. The Light Adventure returns for its 9th edition. 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

Well, the Jays came out of their last series. They got one out of three anyway. They're about to play Texas Rangers beginning tomorrow. And they're a game and a half back. Some people still think they can make it into the playoffs. Others are like, I don't know. Anyway, they've got, what, 9 games left to do it. The boys of summer hopefully will become the boys of autumn and push in.

0: 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Traffic check.
1: There's a pretty clear dividing line in this drive. Brantford is moving, Hamilton is not. 403 through Brantford holding up well, although the Garden Avenue ramp to the eastbound side does remain closed for long-term construction. As you get closer to Hamilton, volume builds on the 403, especially eastbound approaching the Link, and the Link Niagara bound approaching Victoria Avenue. We're still seeing that incident, and that slowdown is already reaching past Bartlett. 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I'm Sonia Sash. That's a look at Light 92 area traffic.
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8: There will be something appealing for everyone as St. George Apple Fest returns September 19th and 20th. 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Also coming up September 24th to 27th is the return of the Ancaster Fair. 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The Ancaster Fair goes down Friday and Saturday from 9 a.m. until 9 p.m. and Sunday from 10 a.m. until 5. 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Costain S.C. Johnson Community Center from 6:30 p.m. until 8:30. Visitors will have the chance to discover exciting ways to get involved, build new skills, and make a difference in the community.
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Great time of year for sports fans. We got football, we got basketball coming up, and we've got hockey starting. Baseball, of course, still going. And tomorrow, game season opener for Kitchener Rangers at the Odd, playing Owen Sound, defending champs.

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past weekend in Stirling, Scotland, big music festival and bands like Level 42 and all the bands you know from the 80s. And the headliners were Simple Minds. There's footage of this online. BBC documented the whole thing. BBC Two was their concert. Anyway, some incredible footage. And Simple Minds, top of their game. They sounded awesome.

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2: The QEW is picking up problems faster than traffic can shake them off. Current at Air Mills, a crash has that left lane blocked. And then you're going to run into another one at Burloak Ramp just sitting in that left lane. Two separate crashes, both squeezing the same side of the highway. 403 through Brantford moving well, with the exception of that long-term closure of Garden Avenue Ramp to the eastbound side. 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I'm Sonia Sash. That's a look at Light 92 area traffic.
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0: 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You'll also score a limo ride for two with Epic Limo. Hunt Charlie.

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So dropping around 7 cents after going up 7 cents last night.

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The Light Adventure returns for its 9th edition. 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
6: Hey, it's Dana here with all of the concerts you need to add to your calendar this fall. The amazing Charlie XCX, she's coming to Scotiabank Arena in Toronto on September 21st. And I've got to say, Toronto loves the Jonas Brothers. They're coming to RBC Amphitheatre in Toronto on September 28th and just announced, since ticket sales were doing so well, they've added a second show at Scotiabank Arena in Toronto on October 24th. So get your tickets now because they're going fast. Teddy Swims is bringing his insane vocals to Scotiabank Arena in Toronto on October 5th, and Olivia Rodrigo, back from her first Daisy Chain Festival, is bringing her Unraveled tour to Scotiabank Arena for not one show, but two back-to-back shows, October 26th and 27th. The legendary Journey, they're coming to Scotiabank Arena on November the 4th. And finally, last but not least, the lovely Pentatonix are bringing all of their amazing harmonies to TD Coliseum in Hamilton on November 22nd. Stick around on Light 92 for more concerts, plus the chance to win tickets to see Hilary Duff in Hamilton in the new year.
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